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1: 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We've talked a lot about workers' comp, injuries, but something people like me are pretty bad with are deadlines. How important are deadlines?
2: In the legal context, they're essential, and certainly ones called prescriptive deadlines or preemptive deadlines that preclude you from bringing a claim if you don't comply with it. 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
1: 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Monday is upon us, ladies and gentlemen. Strap yourself in and rip the knob off. 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

0: And, you know, all I could see is the top of my dog's head. And he says, "Well, Suzanne, it's time for our pap smear."
1: Yeah.
2: Oh, God.
0: So I said, "All right, hold up." So I reached down and grabbed my purse. I pulled out my Pabst Blue Ribbon and handed it to him. I said, "Here you go, smear it, mate, smear it."
1: It's a wrong Pabst.
3: Not the right one?
1: Yeah.
0: Well, it's a little uncomfortable when all you can see is the top of your doctor's bald head.
1: I can only imagine. No.
0: It got a little more uncomfortable than that.
1: Oh, really?
3: Oh, yeah. Well, I didn't think it could.
1: What happened?
0: Well, he told me to turn my head and call.
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1: Oh, ladies and gentlemen, Tony Lawson. What's going on, Tony? Hey, we haven't talked about your old buddy Eric up there in New Mexico. What's going on with him?
0: Oh, same old thing. Another day older, deeper in debt.
1: Yeah. I mean,
0: He's been plugging along.
1: Now, how's life going with you? Aren't you on this Bigfoot tour or something like that?
0: Oh, yeah. We've got a couple of Bigfoot tours coming up. And
1: now, for those who don't know, Tony just wrapped up filming a Bigfoot little short. And he had Byron Cherry from the Dukes of Hazzard. And, I make a little small cameo in it. But this thing is getting world praise all over the country. And Tony now has booked himself into some Bigfoot conventions. What actually is a Bigfoot convention, Tony?
0: Well, you have a whole group of Bigfoots come in from the woods, and they register, and then they all have coffee and chit-chat.
1: Do you have to have a Bigfoot to, like, get into the Bigfoot convention, or have you have to have proof that you've seen one?
0: Well, it's everything connected with them. They discuss things.
1: Like what, Tony? What do you discuss about Bigfoot? I mean,
0: how big he is. What size are his feet? I mean,
1: what they say about a man and the size of his feet. I mean,
0: So,
1: do y'all sit around a campfire and eat s'mores and go, well, you think your Bigfoot was big? I was walking down the road on the.
0: Well, yeah, kind of like that. No, they present the scientific proof and.
1: I thought you were going to get awards when you said presents. I thought maybe you guys got like awards. Or said, did somebody say award? Whose Bigfoot is the biggest?
0: They talk around and talk about scat.
1: Scat poop. Yeah.
0: Yeah.
1: Yeah. I heard that you can make coffee. They make coffee out of, like, Bigfoot's poop. I mean, this could be a big deal.
0: I don't know where you're listening.
1: This could be a big deal.
0: You got your head somewhere.
1: Yeah, well, I'm just saying, this could be, I'm just trying to get a whole feel for this whole Bigfoot convention thing. I mean, I'm just curious, Don't you think it's a little weird, Tony, that after all these years, though, nobody actually has got one? All the people hunting, high-def cameras, everybody, really, they've got little glimpses and stuff like that, but, like, there's really no proof. I mean, I believe in Bigfoot, but I'm, like, begging for some real solid proof, not poop,
0: Yeah, well, people are begging for some real comedy on your show, too, but
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18: A better life with Dr. Sanjay Gupta.
19: Back in 2019, I made a documentary for HBO called One Nation Under Stress. And what was true then is still true now. Money and financial problems are consistently ranked as the number one cause of stress in the United States. And a brand new study out of the Mayo Clinic found that worrying about money may age the heart even faster than traditional risk factors. Unlike an acute stressor, such as a short-term work deadline or a brief illness, financial strain is often chronic and ongoing. And because money affects so many aspects of daily life, financial stress can be difficult to escape. Even so, financial stress does not mean you're doomed. Just means you need to double down on the things you know are good for heart health. Diet, exercise, sleep, and of course not smoking. I'm Dr. Sanjay Gupta, helping you live a better life.
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1: 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Gary Miette Jr. is on the phone. Let's talk homes, manufactured homes. Nobody sells a manufactured home better than Roland Homes. You guys have been doing it for years and years and years. And let's talk. I know you've got something on that lot that you're aching to make a deal on.
2: Scott, man, let me tell you. So we have double wides, 3 and 4 bedrooms, starting as low as 98.9.
1: Wow.
2: And then we have these little small singles that came in for anybody starting out or a parent looking to put their child, you know, behind them on their piece of property.
1: Right.
2: But we have a 2-bedroom, 1-bath or a 1-bedroom, 1-bath, and they start at like $39,000.
1: Wow, that's a great idea too. You hit it right on the head when you said putting your child behind you on the property, because you know a lot of people are doing that now with the way the world's crazy. You know, you got a good piece of property, you get you a nice little manufactured home on a great deal, skirt it up, make it look nice, and those things can be a great starter home for kids.
2: Absolutely.
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2: 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We have about 37 homes in stock, from, you know, the small singles like we talked about, all the way up to 2,300 square foot doubles. Wow. 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

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It's Third Eye Blind. 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

Oates. 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She'll chew you up. 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Of course, Daryl Hall and John Oates hate each other now. That's a sad story. I don't know why people, they made all these millions and now they can't stand each other. It's just a sad deal. Here's Aha and Take On Me. 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

0: Classic Hits 103.3, Refugee, Tom Petty, and the Heartbreakers. Time now, ladies and gentlemen, for a Tree Shaker shout-out brought to you by Kevin and his fine staff over at K&M Collectibles. Capital City Coatings, George Vanderpool checking in. Executive Director of the Livingston Tourism, Eric Edwards, who's got his ears on. Black Bayou Lending, Tessa Tomplay. Bail Bondsman, Whitney House checking in. Big Mike Sports Bar and Grill, always listening to the show. 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Gonzalez Military Surplus, Church Funeral Services, State Farm's Brandy Robertson, Anthony Sanders over at the Finish Line Haircuts, Waste Pro, Bianca Mackin's Trial Lawyers, Craig St. Pierre at DeLone's Supermarket, and Bianca Mackin's Trial Lawyers, got their ears on, Roland Holmes, where they roll them in and roll them out, Tiffany Seacard, Atlantic Lending. Who else we got on here? Bingo Roach Sprays, got their ears on. Gold Star Trophies, Kevin and his crew over there. B&B Traders, Leroy, Brock Taylor. Ralph Sellers, Justin Gennaro. RDV Glass Company, Ryan Voss, Alvin Ray's Bayou's Best Pickles. And who else we got? Sunbelt is called in today. Todd over there. I don't know who that is, but who else we got listening in? Ryan and Jack, Region Cajun. We've got Gary Varnado and Sons, Pam Savoy, Lewis Wrecker's Service, Letterman's Blueprint, Andy Bishop at Baker Printing, Freedom Prosthetics, and Lacey Edwards Tyler at the Play District out there in Denham Springs. That is your Tree Shaker shout out. If you'd like to get your name on the Tree Shaker shout out, go to Scott Innes Radio Show on Facebook. Send me an inbox message and we'll shout you out. How about it?
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13: We've all been there, in a boring meeting, a long lecture, struggling to stay awake. No matter how hard you try, you nod off, and that is never a good look. Aside from the obvious, making sure you're getting enough sleep, there are a couple quick pick-me-ups that experts recommend before you take your seat. If you have time, you might try to squeeze in a quick nap, just a couple minutes even. That can increase your alertness. Or try to pop outside for a quick walk. get your blood and your hormones pumping, splash some cold water on your face, or grab a cup of coffee, obviously. If you're not a caffeine drinker, even just taking small sips of water throughout your meeting could be enough to keep you awake. Of course, you could also make a point to engage in the meeting. You're not likely to fall asleep while you're actually talking. I'm Dr. Sanjay Gupta, helping you live a better life.
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It is U2. Here's Eddie Money. I got two tickets to Paradise. 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

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Good to see Bon Jovi and John Bon Jovi specifically back in action, man. He's had some vocal cord issues the last couple of years. He's been working through it. They're back out on tour.

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You know, driving the speed limit could actually save a roughly 6 million gallons of gas and 50,000 metric tons of carbon dioxide pollution per day in the U.S. All you got to do is drive the speed limit, and it would only add about 54 seconds to the average driver's day. Yeah, but going fast is fun.

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I don't think luck has anything to do with it, man.

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The most watched series on Netflix in the last 4 years is the second season of Squid Game. What? Really? Yeah, apparently that's the one.

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I'm excited to see when Phil Collins gets inducted into the Rock and Roll Hall of Fame. Who's going to play drums when they play that song during the ceremony? 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

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I'm looking forward to that induction ceremony. You're going to have Billy Idol, you're going to have Phil Collins, you're going to have Oasis. That's going to be a party.

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